0: Holly, we were just talking about this early in the week. Bailey Zimmerman's about to have some type 2 fun, I think.
1: Okay, so type 2 fun is kind of like where you are a little bit miserable.
0: Yeah, right.
1: Listen to Bailey Zimmerman.
2: So, 4th of July, 2020, I believe, me and my buddy Holden had a few too many, of course, and we got those fireworks that shoot out at the end. Thum, thum, thum. And we ran all over the graveyard, and he hit me in the eye. Hit me in the eye, man. So that was a lot of fun, but I'll never forget it.

0: It's just like us growing up with fireworks.
1: You know, in Alabama, you can buy fireworks. I don't know that you can do that everywhere. It's like when you go to Georgia and Florida, as soon as you cross the line, there's lottery tickets everywhere. And I feel like everybody comes to Alabama to get fireworks. So that was definitely a big part of 4th of July for us, was getting out and setting stuff on fire or shooting off, blowing stuff up. I feel like any kid that grew up in the country has got to love that kind of stuff.

0: Wallen, and the Liberty Bell. Text Ella to 20357 for a chance to win the national contest. 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
2: There's a story that my daddy tells religiously. Like clockwork every time he sees an opening in a conversation. About the way things used to be.

0: Thomas Rhett and his wife Lauren, some of my favorite people to follow on Instagram. I just love their family so much.
1: They are really, really cute. So what do the Rhetts do for 4th of July weekend?
2: My girls love to put red, white, and blue face paint on. Lauren usually puts them in like a American flag ballerina outfit. And they love watching fireworks. 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

0: 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If you don't have a crater in your backyard when it's over, you didn't do it right. 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

0: freedom. 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

0: It's the Rob and Holly Show. Coop in for Rob. Weddings, they make you cry, obviously. But once you hear the latest rumor about Taylor Swift's wedding, how it's all kind of coming full circle, like the waterworks, Holly, they're coming.
1: I mean, you knew that with Taylor Swift, you were going to have some heartfelt things in their wedding. And again, this is a rumor.
0: Yeah.
1: But if this is true,
0: huge.
1: This is absolutely so sweet. We'll tell you what's going on coming up.

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And yeah, we still got it. Happy 4th of July from the all-new 106.5

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1: Now that is filthy.
2: The big rumor is that Taylor Swift is getting married this weekend to Travis Kelce. Y'all, it's supposed to be at Madison Square Garden. Everyone's gonna be there. But the latest rumor, Holly, is that Tim McGraw is gonna be performing at the wedding.
3: Okay, like a whole, oh my God, if he sings that song.
2: Right. So remember her debut single was Tim McGraw. That was her very first single when she came to country radio. And remember she
3: sang
2: it.
3: When it all started for her. Yes, yes, yes.
2: And then she sang it in front of him at the CMAs. Remember that moment? And now it's kind of like full circle Tim McGraw performing. And they did Highway Don't Care together, that duet song.
3: It's very likely going to happen that Tim McGraw is going to sing at her wedding. Also rumored Stevie Nicks.
2: So cool. That's one of Taylor's favorites. Yep.
3: Right? So very exciting to see like how all this like kind of unfolds and unravels. And then we won't really know for sure till the end of the weekend. So just enjoy your weekend. We'll fill you in on Monday for sure.

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1: Yeah!
0: America!
1: We asked Darius Rucker what the 4th of July means to him.
2: 4th of July to me is a day to celebrate freedom. We get to travel all over the world and see a lot of stuff, and I've been to countries that aren't like ours, and that's when you really appreciate the fact that you can do whatever you want. As long as you're willing to deal with the consequences, you can do whatever you want, you know? Appreciate those soldiers that died for us to be sitting here and doing this, and we live in the greatest country in the world.

0: This is really cool. It's the Summer of Freedom weekend, and we have your chance all weekend to win a trip for two to Philadelphia to go see Morgan Wallen and Ella Langley.
1: Oh, you mean you're not going to go see the Liberty Bell when you go? You're going to just, I mean, that, right?
0: Yeah.
1: You go to Philly, are you supposed to see the Liberty Bell? Morgan Wallen, Ella Langley, equally as important, in my opinion.
0: Oh, 100%.
1: Okay, so keep listening all weekend long. We've got your shot to win.

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1: I did my best. I think it's so bad.
0: No, I mean, you can see all of our coworkers, the sound that they think fireworks make. And honestly, just a challenge to you this weekend, as you're hanging out with family and friends, just ask everybody what they think the sound of fireworks is. And I feel like it gives so much insight into people's personality. It's so fun. So if you want to see our video, give us a follow at Rob and Holly Show.

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2: I'll never forget my 4th of July. 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

0: Tyler Hubbard getting back with Brian Kelly to reform Florida Georgia Line. But obviously, they celebrate the 4th weekend, too.
1: Here is Tyler Hubbard on a lot of his 4th of July memories.
2: Yeah, I love the 4th of July. A lot of great memories growing up, you know, watching fireworks, being with family, hanging out. And even to this day, we have a tradition where we try to go to Sun Valley, where my wife is from, and hang out in the mountains, take the kids, and just spend a week out there just kind of enjoying life and taking it all in. And obviously, we still love to do the fireworks and hang out, but also just kind of reflect and be thankful for the country we live in, the sacrifice that's made so that we can live here and be free. And it's just a special holiday. And we're always so grateful and thankful for the people who serve this country and the sacrifice that's made, you know, with their families and everything else, and, you know, pay honor and tribute to those who fight so hard for that freedom.

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0: 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It's a summer of freedom weekend on the beer drinking, backyard grilling, pool chilling.
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0: Happy 4th of July weekend. We finally made it to Friday, and we're finding out about our favorite country stars.
1: And Carrie Underwood goes all the way back to when she was little for her 4th of July memory.
2: I think my favorite 4th of July memory would be going to the fireworks stand and picking out which fireworks I wanted to do. I must have been like 7 or 8. And then I came home and I made like a list of what order I was going to do them in, because I wanted to put on a show for mom and dad. And of course, I couldn't wait until it was dark outside. So I made my mom and dad get the lawn chairs and come out to the backyard and watch some not very dramatic fireworks at like 6 o'clock in the evening. But I was so proud of myself, and I was so proud of the show that I put on. So I feel like that was a little training for what I do now, you know, putting on shows, figuring out how it's all going to work out.

0: We've heard from a lot of country stars and how they celebrate the 4th of July. Fireworks have been involved. Maybe some sound advice from your favorite country stars.
1: Yeah, and Ashley McBride tells you what maybe you should not do with a piece of PCP pipe.
2: Kids, don't try this at home. Growing up in the Ozarks, when you had the opportunity to get fireworks, it was almost as cool as Christmas. And we didn't really have a lot of things to shoot them out of other than our hands.

0: the birth of America. Text USA to 20357 for a chance to win a trip to where freedom was born. Ring the Liberty Bell in Philadelphia. Then see Morgan Wallen and Ella Langley in concert August 1st on a Summer of Freedom weekend.
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courthouse is kind of run down, he said. No, it'll do for our little town. I said, the old flagpole has leaned a little bit, and that's a ragged old flag you got hanging on it. He said, have a seat, and I sat down. Is this the first time you've been to our little town? I said, I think it is. He said, I don't like to brag, but we're kind of proud of that ragged old flag. You see, we got a little hole in that flag there when Washington took it across the Delaware. And it got powder burned the night that Francis Scott Key said, watching it right and say, can you see? And it got a bad rip in New Orleans, with Pakenham and Jackson tugging at its seams. And it almost fell at the Alamo, beside the Texas flag, but she waved on, though. She got cut with a sword at Chancellorsville, and she got cut again at Shiloh Hill. There was Robert E. Lee, Beauregard, and Bragg, and the south wind blew hard on that ragged old flag. On Flanders Field in World War I, she got a big hole from a Bertha gun. She turned blood red in World War II. She hung limp and low a time or two. She was in Korea, Vietnam. She went where she was sent by her Uncle Sam. She waved from our ships upon the briny foam, and now they've about quit waving back here at home. In her own good land here, she's been abused. She's been burned, dishonored, denied, and refused. And the government for which she stands is scandalized throughout the land. And she's getting threadbare and she's wearing thin, but she's in good shape for the shape she's in. Cause she's been through the fire before, and I believe she can take a whole lot more. So we raise her up every morning, we take her down every night, we don't let her touch the ground, and we fold her upright. On second thought, I do like to brag, cause I'm mighty proud of that ragged old

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2: 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Tequila was cheap, but the flow we were feeling was real.

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0: freedom. 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

0: Imagine this. You win a trip to Philadelphia, which is cool in and of itself. You and a friend. But you're also going to see Morgan Wallen and Ella Langley when they perform there.
1: It is the Summer of Freedom weekend, and why the freedom may ring, that bell, the Liberty bell that you want to go see in Philly. Yeah. No. You're making your way to see Morgan Wallen and Ella Langley. You've got a chance to win a trip for two. We're going to give you the code word, so keep listening all weekend long.

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0: I feel like this is so on brand. 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I think we would all immediately come back with this answer.
1: Really? You think so?
0: I do. You don't agree? 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If I asked you Hardy's favorite firework, what would you say?
1: Oh, Hardy's favorite firework.
0: Yeah.
1: Yeah, no, this tracks. Here's Hardy.
2: My favorite firework is just a good old-fashioned bottle rocket, because there's so many different things that you can do with a bottle rocket. And trust me, growing up in Mississippi, I have done every single one of those things you could possibly think of. Just

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every hour for a chance to text and win the national contest. 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See the Liberty Bell, then Morgan Wallen and Ella Langley live in Philadelphia, August 1st. Courtesy of Big Loud and Triple Tigers Records. The hits that make America's music great. It's a Summer of Freedom weekend on 106.5 The Wolf.

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0: 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I'm Susie Welch. 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
2: You know, it's funny how red, white, and blue celebrates freedom. 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Arrive alive. 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

0: We're hearing from your favorite country stars about their 4th of July memories.
1: And what was it for Cole Swindell that he remembers growing up?
2: When I was growing up, fireworks were illegal in Georgia. So we were always down in Panama City, Florida, and you'd have to buy them on the way down on the side of the road in Alabama and stuff. And just getting to see the fireworks and on the beach and stuff every year, we were always down there for the 4th. So that's about the funnest memory I have, I think.

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1: 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I remember growing up and hearing about the bicentennial, and that's like where my mind, I think my brain was like, all right, that's the last piece of information I need about that.
0: Yeah, well, now we can go around going...

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2: Double wide quick stop, midnight tea, top jack in her cherry coat town. 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

0: We're hearing from your favorite country stars about how they celebrate Independence Day weekend.
1: And a lot of it has to do with fireworks. But where exactly did Luke Bryan have some of his favorite 4th of July memories at?
2: Some of my favorite 4th of July memories were spent on Lake Blackshear down in Georgia with all my family. I was always kind of in charge of driving home from

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But it was always a great memory, and I miss not getting to do that as much as we used to.

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1: And what does it mean to be an American to Dirk Bentley? What does the 4th of July mean to him?
2: And the definition of America to me, you know, getting a chance to travel across the country in a tour bus, stepping up on stages, you know, whether it be county fairs, state fairs, arenas, rock bars, you know, the Opry stage, anywhere across this country, and looking out that crowd and seeing people. The people, to me, are what America is all about.

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0: Dan and Shay have one of the coolest and most unique answers to the questions that we've been asking about 4th of July.
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2: My best 4th of July memory has to be the first year I moved to Nashville, not really knowing where I was going, but asking a few people where the cool places to watch fireworks were, and sneaking into a parking lot behind a car garage and getting on top of a car with all my friends and just sitting on top of the car and just watching the fireworks and realizing, man, we had just moved to Nashville. This is the coolest thing ever. And I think that's my best 4th of July memory, just being rebellious and just after we moved to Nashville, chasing the dream. And it was just, we could see it all right in front of us.

0: Be safe this 4th of July. Or your next high five? Well, it's going to be a high four. It's a summer of freedom weekend.
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0: What if?
1: Parker McCollum looks like trouble, I think, and I mean that in the best way, and especially when he was growing up, I think I could see Parker kind of doing things he wasn't supposed to be doing.
2: You know what's funny is that you say he looks like trouble, and I say he looks like the, like, good kid.
1: Really?
2: That would never do anything wrong.
1: Wow.
2: But I have found out that I am not a good judge on people's just on face alone.
3: My favorite 4th of July memories growing up, actually kind of dangerous now that I think about it, but we used to have firework wars where we'd shoot like Roman candles and bottle rockets. We'd always go to my grandma's house, pop fireworks, and we'd end up shooting them at each other and, you know, having wars. No eye protection, no nothing, just shooting bottle rockets at each other's faces. But look, I mean, it was so fun. Some of the best days of my life.

0: Well, Jordan Davis almost spent 4th of July weekend in prison.
1: It was just a case of mistaken identity. Everything is fine. But I think Jordan Davis is going to be spending his 4th of July with an apron on.
2: I love like cooking for people. I love having people over at the house, grilling hot dogs, cooking, making a

brisket, just being around, you know, the people you want to be around with, drinking beer, watching baseball. I don't know, maybe I'm just getting old, but like my idea of fun now is having people over the house and just playing host. So, and that's exactly what we're going to do this year. Have some friends and family over, hang out with the kids, let them run around. And

celebrating the birth of America. Text USA to 20357 for a chance to win a trip to where freedom was born. Ring the Liberty Bell in Philadelphia. Then see Morgan Wallen and Ella Langley in concert August 1st on a Summer of Freedom weekend.

0: It's the Last Laugh with Rob and Holly.
1: It's the Last Laugh. Here is Jeff Foxworthy talking about buying fireworks.
2: And once again, just a reminder to everyone, be careful. Be very careful this weekend so you end up with all your fingers.
3: My dad would give us firecrackers, and we knew they were safe because we had to drive across the state line to buy them from a man that had three fingers. Not on each hand, total three fingers. That's a good firecracker right there. You'll like that one. This guy can't operate a Bic lighter, but he's a demolitions expert.

0: freedom. 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

0: Morgan to 20357 now for a shot at winning the national contest. A flyaway to Philly to ring the Liberty Bell and see Morgan Wallen and Ella Langley in concert August 1st on his Summer of Freedom weekend.
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3: It's two tickets to a concert. It's a Daytona Airbrush t-shirt. Wondering who's gonna kiss who first. You know what I'm talking about. Hey baby, what you doing tonight? It's butterflies and Bud Lights under the stars and

It's a summer of freedom weekend. Nothing says American celebration like drinking beer and blowing stuff up. Because America. Happy 4th of July on a summer of freedom weekend. 106.5.

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I don't do it for the glory.

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0: Liberty Bell in Philadelphia. 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

0: safe this 4th of July. Or your next high five? 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

0: 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And yeah, we still got it. 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
1: I walked through a county courthouse square. On a park bench, an old man was sitting there. I said, "Your old courthouse is kind of run down." He said, "No, it'll do for our little town." I said, "Your old flagpole has leaned a little bit, and that's a ragged old flag you got hanging on it." He said, "Have a seat." And I sat down. "Is this the first time you've been to our little town?" I said, "I think it is." He said, "I don't like to brag, but we're kind of proud of that ragged old flag. You see, we got a little hole in that flag there when Washington took it across the Delaware. And it got powder burned the night that Francis Scott Key sat watching it write and say, 'Can you see?' And it got a bad rip in New Orleans with Pakenham and Jackson tugging at its seams. And it almost fell at the Alamo beside the Texas flag, but she waved on, though. She got cut with a sword at Chancellorsville, and she got cut again at Shiloh Hill. There was Robert E. Lee, Beauregard, and Bragg, and the south wind blew hard on that ragged old flag. On Flanders Field in World War I, she got a big hole from a Bertha gun. She turned blood red in World War II. She hung limp and low a time or two. She was in Korea, Vietnam. She went where she was sent by her Uncle Sam. She waved from our ships upon the briny foam, and now they've about quit waving back here at home. In her own good land here, she's been abused. She's been burned, dishonored, denied, and refused. And the government for which she stands is scandalized throughout the land. And she's getting threadbare and she's wearing thin, but she's in good shape for the shape she's in. Cause she's been through the fire before, and I believe she can take a whole lot more. So we raise her up every morning, we take her down every night, we don't let her touch the ground, and we fold her up right. On second thought, I do like to brag, cause I'm mighty proud.

It's a summer of freedom weekend. Nothing says American celebration like drinking beer and blowing stuff up. Because America. Happy 4th of July on a summer of freedom weekend. 106.

0: chance to text and win the national contest, a trip to where freedom was born. 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

boys, and they said, you know, all the others went and cashed out. 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It'll sit right here on this land, and you could leave town a rich man. And he said, boys, whatever you're offering, it won't be enough.

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Still see her pink bow and her brown hair. She's in the big city now, but she still calls

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0: freedom. 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

0: Be safe this 4th of July. Or your next high five? 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

0: It's a summer of freedom weekend. Nothing says American celebration like drinking beer and blowing stuff up. 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

freedom. 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
2: Happy 4th of July. I'm Holly with the Rob and Holly Show, and this is Odyssey's Top 20 Countdown. And whether you are headed to the lake, you're at the campground, you're hanging at home, or you're just cruising down a country road with the windows down, we've got the music for you. Because not only are we counting down the 20 biggest songs in country music, but we are celebrating America with some of the greatest patriotic country songs ever recorded. And before we're done, we're going to crown our number one song of the week. But first, can Josh Ross make it 2 weeks at the top? Last week, Hate How You Look was the number one song in America. So let's kick off this weekend's countdown with the champion. Here is Josh Ross.

That is Josh Ross, last week's number one song with Hate How You Look. We'll see if he can stay to the top. Still ahead, we're going to hear from Luke Bryan as he shares one of his favorite 4th of July memories. Plus, we're going to celebrate America with music from Toby Keith, Martina McBride, Aaron Tippin, and Brooks and Dunn. But first, we're getting things started with song number 20. It's Zach Top and South of Sanity. Blame.

0: There goes song number 18, Taylor Swift's I Knew It, I Knew You. When it comes to 4th of July weekend, there is one voice that's become part of the soundtrack of America, and that is Toby Keith. A few years ago, we had the chance to talk with Toby Keith about what the 4th of July means to him.
1: I'm up at the lake, and there's like 5,000 boats tied up together in this cove, and they're getting ready to do a gazillion dollars worth of fireworks. Everybody syncs it to the lake radio station, so there's 5,000 boats, and all the people on the shore have their radios tuned to this one station that's going to be synchronized to these fireworks. And they go, my buddy goes, he was hammered, and he goes, hey, when are they going to play your damn song? And I said, well, if they play American Soldier and Courtesy of the Red, White, Blue, they'll play American Soldier probably early while it's slow, and they'll play Courtesy while the sky's on fire. And I said, if they just play Courtesy only, he goes, what do you mean? I said, they're going to play Courtesy. Yeah. You can forget about that. Then, bam, here come the heavy ammo. Courtesy kicked in. All these boats are honking and screaming. And I mean, it's just like, wow, everybody's cheering. And I was thinking, it's our birthday, and our country's just is a dumpster fire. And so I was like, happy birthday, America. I was like, happy birthday, America, whatever's left of you. And then I went, wow, I'm going to write that.
0: A true American who we all still miss. It's Toby Keith, courtesy of the Red, White, and Blue, a featured song on this weekend's Countdown. Yeah.

Once again, happy 4th of July. We're celebrating together. And coming up, we're going to feature Martina McBride's Independence Day. And I want you to get ready to sing Let Freedom Ring. So it's going to be a good one. First, though, at song number 16, it's Low Cash with Rob.

0: 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A weekend in Philly full of freedom and concerts. 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

0: Hey, this is Chase Matthew. Have a safe and happy 4th of July this year.
1: That's song number 15, Lauren Elena and Chase Matthew with All My Exes. And still ahead, Hardy, Eric Church, Morgan Wallen, Tim McGraw, they're joining forces on one of the biggest collabs on the chart. We'll find out where they land. Plus, Martina McBride's unforgettable Independence Day. First, though, it's John Morgan at song number 14 with Kid Myself.
2: What's up, y'all? It's John Morgan. Just wanted to wish y'all a happy 4th of July.

That is song number 13, Hardy, Eric Church, Morgan Wallen, Tim McGraw with MacArthur. Now, our next featured song is one of the coolest stories in country music. So Martina McBride recorded the song Independence Day back in 1993. It was released as a single in 1994, but surprisingly, it only reached number 12 on the country chart. It didn't even break the top 10, which is insane because we all love that song. And here's the thing. Sometimes it doesn't matter where it lands on the chart for us to love it. It was written by Gretchen Peters. The song went on to win the CMA Award for Song of the Year, and it became Martina's signature song. And more than 30 years later, it is still one of the most powerful and most requested songs every 4th of July weekend. So here it is, Martina McBride with Independence Day.

Here's song number 12, Luke Bryan with Country and She Knows It. And still to come, Luke Bryan is going to share his favorite 4th of July memory with us. But first, it looks like we got a brand new number one because Josh Ross is coming in at song number 11 this week. If you remember, he was number one last week with Hate How You Look. Here it is, song number 11.

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Happy 4th of July. 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
1: Well, hopefully you are having an incredible 4th of July weekend, and whether you are watching fireworks tonight or you're out in the water, or you're just enjoying time with family and friends. Thanks so much for hanging and letting me be a part of it. Now, we have made it to the top 10, and we still got to get to Luke Combs and Bailey Zimmerman, Morgan Wallen, Ella Langley, Corey Kent, Cole Wetzel, and we've got a brand new number one song to come. So who will it be? We're going to find out. But before we get to song number 10, which is Ride, Ride, Ride with George Burge and Luke Bryan, Luke tells us what his favorite 4th of July memory is.
2: Some of my favorite 4th of July memories were spent on Lake Blackshear down in Georgia with all my family. I was always kind of in charge of driving home from Tennessee and picking up all the fireworks, and my nieces and nephews always got excited when I rolled in because I knew I had all the fireworks. But it was always a great memory, and I miss not getting to do that as much as we used.

0: What's up, y'all? I'm Bailey Zimmerman. Have a safe and happy 4th of July.
1: That's song number 9, Bailey Zimmerman and Chevy Silverado. And since it is the 4th of July, we are celebrating with songs that remind us of what this weekend is all about. And Aaron Tippin released this one just after September 11th. And he did something that I think is pretty incredible, which is he donated the proceeds from this song to the Red Cross. It became one of the biggest songs of his career and put quite a bit of money into the Red Cross and their mission to help. Here's a featured song on this weekend's countdown. It's Aaron Tippin, Where the Stars and Stars.

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That is song number 7, Luke Combs and Be By You. And before we get to Keen Brown, a quick update. After getting hit in the head by a golf ball that left him with 23 stitches and a concussion, if you remember last week, Kane says that he is doing well and he is just grateful that it wasn't any worse. In fact, he was back on stage less than 48 hours later, which just shows you how tough Kane is. Here he is with Woman, this week's number.

That's song number five, Ella Langley and Morgan Wallen with I Can't Love You Anymore. Now, the song Only in America started during a four-wheeling trip. Kix Brooks has said that he wrote it with Don Cook and Ronnie Rogers after the three of them spent a day of four-wheeling in the woods talking about just like how fortunate they felt to be Americans. Now, that conversation inspired the song, and Brooks and Dunn released Only in America months before 9/11 happened, but after the attacks, the song kind of took on a whole new meaning. Ronnie Dunn has said that they actually questioned whether they should perform it at one of their first shows afterwards. Then they looked out into the crowd. They saw American flags everywhere, and they realized that after 9/11, this is exactly the song people needed to hear. And on America's birthday, we're going to hear it now, a featured song on this weekend's countdown. It's Brooks and Dunn with Only in America.

That is song number four, Morgan Wallen and Don't We. And we are down to the final three. And what a year it has been for Ella Langley. She's got sold out shows. She's got award wins, one hit after another. Her entire Dandelion album, I am completely obsessed with. She has become one of the biggest breakout stars in country music. And this week, she's checking in at number three with Be Her. Here's Ella Langley. She.

0: freedom. It's more than a word. It's small towns and open highways, bonfires under the stars, the sound of country music coming through the speakers with the windows rolled down. This summer, as America celebrates 250 years of independence, the Wolf celebrates with you. The moms, dads, workers, farmers, first responders, and everyday Americans who make this country great. This summer is the Wolf's Summer of Freedom. 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

Well, that is song number two, Corey Kent and Kowetzel with Rocky Mountain Low. And congratulations to Jason Aldean, who's claiming this week's top spot with his song, Don't Tell on Me. Your brand new number one, Jason Aldean.

That is Jason Aldean with Don't Tell On Me, this week's number one song. Thanks so much for having us be part of your 4th of July weekend. I hope you get to spend some time with people who matter the most. I hope you get to make some memories. I hope you get to keep all of your fingers. Be careful. The Robin Holly Top 20 Countdown is distributed by Infinity Networks. Thanks to producer Mark Lavin, executive producer Tim Roberts. And you can keep up with us all weekend long by following Rob and Holly Show on Facebook, Instagram, TikTok. And you can find me anytime at Giddy Up Holly. Have a safe holiday weekend, and I'll see you right back here next week for another countdown of the biggest songs in country music. Oh, no.

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0: 150th birthday, but it's always like such a nostalgic time, right? Like you're always thinking about the best 4th of July's that you had in years past. And Carrie Underwood has a pretty good one.
1: I think my favorite 4th of July memory would be going to the fireworks stand and picking out which fireworks I wanted to do. I must have been like 7 or 8. And then I came home and I made like a list of what order I was gonna do them in because I wanted to put on a show for mom and dad. And of course I couldn't wait until it was dark outside. So I made my mom and dad get the lawn chairs and come out to the backyard and watch some not very dramatic fireworks at like 6 o'clock in the evening. But I was so proud of myself and I was so proud of the show that I put on. So I feel like that was a little training for what I do now, you know, putting on shows, figuring out how it's all gonna work out.
0: I would say that was definitely some serious foreshadowing.

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0: freedom. 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

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You should hear her talking to her mama on the phone. 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
1: I was all but 22, I think, at the time. 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

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With this cute little country girl called my eye. 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

You've heard ASMR before, but have you ever heard redneck 4th of July ASMR? Whipped up something special for America's 250th birthday for you. That's coming up in just a few. Well, I

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1: In honor of the 4th of July weekend, I thought we could do something a little different, something special, something like 4th of July ASMR. It's the 4th of July weekend. The sun is shining on your face. The grill is sizzling in the background. You crack a nice cold one, get a scoop of Aunt Mary's mayonnaise-based salad. Your adult cousin Paul is playing in the pool with the kids. The sun goes down and the fun begins. Your cousin Paul insists he knows what he's doing. He doesn't. You sit back, load up your third hot dog with ketchup,

Text MORGAN to 20357 now for a shot at winning the national contest. A flyaway to Philly to ring the Liberty Bell and see Morgan Wallen and Ella Langley in concert August 1st on A Summer of Freedom weekend. 106.

today 4th of July, but it's also National Caesar Salad Day, which feels kind of unfair to the Caesar salad. Like, it is a superior salad. 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

0: Be safe this 4th of July, or your next high five, well, it's going to be a high four. 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

freedom. 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It's small towns and open highways, bonfires under the stars, the sound of country music coming through the speakers with the windows rolled down. 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
1: Old Dominion is here, and I just feel like between the four of you, there has to be at least one good 4th of July gone wrong story. Trevor?
2: I had a great bottle rocket moment when we were young. We were up driving somewhere in Michigan, and my brother and I were probably 10, 11 years old, and we had some bottle rockets in the van, and we had been driving for like 2 hours. Nobody had said a word.

0: My, you know, everyone's grumpy. 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It was just quiet. It was just like, my brother had a magnifying glass. So we were laying on the bench seats and he had and he had this magnifying glass that he had just been aiming at like one of the wicks. Cause you don't think that's actually going to start anything on fire. So after about 2 hours of silence, this is how it happened. It's like silent. And all of a sudden we're sitting there and all of a sudden.
1: No.
0: As we're like, look at my brother, and we're trying to like stamp it out. We're like, what do we do? So from dead silence, just here. It's like the loudest sound you've ever. My dad's like,
2: what the hell?
3: How have we never heard this story?
0: It was incredible.
1: That is like something that like you couldn't have written that better, like a movie
0: song. Oh, it was. Oh.
1: Wow. That was even better than I could have hoped for. Thank you, Trevor.

0: Ella Langley, Morgan Wallen, and the Liberty Bell. 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

0: say I've always been jealous of anyone with a 4th of July birthday. Like every year, everyone's got the day off. 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
1: A couple of years ago, I had an old boat in Florida. It's like an old antique motor yacht. You know, it's kind of a cool old boat. And I've always wanted to take it up north, like to New York. So we took the boat up here, and Denise and the girls, we all went up. And they like going to New York City, you know, which I don't really care about going to the city. So I got to stay in my boat there at the harbor tied up, which was cool anyway. So they spent time in the city a few days, and then that was 4th of July. And we went out in Hudson River that night, and they shot the fireworks off. We were anchored out in front of the Statue of Liberty, and New York City was behind us, and the Statue of Liberty and the fireworks were going off, and that sitting on that boat, that was about the coolest thing. My girls still talk about that. I mean, that was the coolest thing. 4th of July, I can ever remember. I can't top that one.
0: I'm not sure that anybody could top that 4th of July unless you were the person on the boat next to Alan Jackson's.

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Text USA to 20357 for a chance to win a trip to where freedom was born. Ring the Liberty Bell in Philadelphia. Then see Morgan Wallen and Ella Langley in concert August 1st on a Summer of Freedom weekend.

0: know, it's funny how red, white, and blue celebrates freedom. Unless there are lights flashing behind you. Arrive alive. Don't drink and drive this 4th of July.
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0: freedom. 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

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And it's the 250th birthday of America. 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

0: 4th of July weekend fact number 44. 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
1: In honor of the 4th of July weekend, I thought we could do something a little different, something special, something like 4th of July ASMR. It's the 4th of July weekend. The sun is shining on your face. The grill is sizzling in the background. You crack a nice cold one, get a scoop of Aunt Mary's mayonnaise-based salad. Your adult cousin Paul is playing in the pool with the kids. The sun goes down and the fun begins. Your cousin Paul insists he knows what he's doing. He doesn't. You sit back, load up your third hot dog with ketchup, and listen to all the anti-anxiety pep meds wear off all around the neighborhood. It's another successful 4th of July. Happy birthday, America.

freedom. It's more than a word. It's small towns and open highways, bonfires under the stars, the sound of country music coming through the speakers with the windows rolled down. This summer, as America celebrates 250 years of independence, the Wolf celebrates with you. The moms, dads, workers, farmers, first responders, and everyday Americans who make this country great. This summer is the Wolf's Summer of Freedom. Proud to be country. 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

Not only is today the 4th of July, but it's also National Caesar Salad Day. 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That's unfair to Caesar salad. 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

0: the Mo and Stickman Show. That is Mo over there. I am Stickman, and welcome to this summer of freedom. I am so excited. This is the day, July 4th. It's the day that we celebrate Will Smith saving us from those aliens.
1: Oh, Stickman. Happy 250th birthday, America.
0: Heck yes.
1: I hope I look that good at 250.

It's a summer of freedom weekend. Nothing says American celebration like drinking beer and blowing stuff up. 'Cause America, happy 4th of July on a summer of freedom weekend.

0: 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My last single Saturday night.
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0: the 4th of July. We are Mo and Stickman, and Americans are celebrating in record numbers. Nearly 9 out of 10 people say they are doing something today, something special. The average person's going to spend about $94 on food, drinks, and festivities. I'm about to say $94, and that didn't cover fireworks.
1: Fireworks are expensive.
0: Yes, they are.
1: I mean, I wouldn't know because I make somebody else pay for them.

0: Mo and Stick Man. And Mo, I just want to say that I am proud of America.
1: Me too.
0: I'll tell you why. There's a specific reason.
1: Oh, you have a reason.
0: Has everything to do with soccer.
1: Wait, what?
0: Tell you about it. Coming up.

0: sending you to the birthplace of freedom. Text America to 20357 now for a chance to win the national contest. 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

0: One of the unexpected benefits of hosting the FIFA World Cup is people from other countries are finally getting to see what America is really like.
1: I agree. I love that.
0: In fact, several visitors from Britain say that they arrived expecting Americans to be rude, unfriendly, maybe even unsafe, because that's just what they've always heard. Instead, they found that we're friendly people. We're welcoming cities. There's plenty of folks that are out willing to help. One British fan said that he's even started a GoFundMe in hopes that people can help him stay in the U.S. for the rest of the World Cup. His goal was around $10,000, and the last time I looked, he was pretty close.
1: And that's cool.
0: And I just want to say that I am very, very proud of us. We're actually holding it together. We're doing it.

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0: Welcome to the 4th of July. We are Mo and Stickman. And Mo, this is my favorite holiday.
1: Oh, I love it too.
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0: What if?
1: Happy birthday, America. We're Mo and Stickman, and Americans were asked what they think makes this country special. The number one answer was not our government. It was not our economy. It was not even our national parks.
2: What was it?
1: The number one answer was the people. Nearly half of those surveyed said the best thing about America is simply the people who live here.
2: I love that answer so much. And you know, with the World Cup being here and seeing all these videos of people coming into the country and saying, wow, Americans are great and I love America, I feel that's even more validating to that
1: answer. Yeah, ranch dressing.
2: Yes.

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1: 64% of Americans own one of these.
0: And we'll have the A coming up. Hang on.

0: celebrating the birth of America. Text USA to 20357 for a chance to win a trip to where freedom was born. Ring the Liberty Bell in Philadelphia. Then see Morgan Wallen and Ella Langley in concert August 1st on a Summer of Freedom weekend.
1: 106.5

Courthouse is kind of run down, he said. 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I said, the old flagpole has leaned a little bit, and that's a ragged old flag you got hanging on it. He said, have a seat, and I sat down. Is this the first time you've been to our little town? I said, I think it is. He said, I don't like to brag, but we're kind of proud of that ragged old flag. You see, we got a little hole in that flag there when Washington took it across the Delaware. And it got powder burned the night that Francis Scott Key sat watching it right and say, can you see? And it got a bad rip in New Orleans with Pakenham and Jackson tugging at its seams. And it almost fell at the Alamo beside the Texas flag, but she waved on, though. She got cut with a sword at Chancellorsville, and she got cut again at Shiloh Hill. There was Robert E. Lee, Beauregard, and Bragg, and the south wind blew hard on that ragged old flag. On Flanders Field in World War I, she got a big hole from a Bertha gun. She turned blood red in World War II. She hung limp and low a time or two. She was in Korea, Vietnam. She went where she was sent by her Uncle Sam. She waved from our ships upon the briny foam, and now they've about quit waving back here at home. In her own good land here, she's been abused. She's been burned, dishonored, denied, and refused. And the government for which she stands is scandalized throughout the land. And she's getting threadbare and she's wearing thin, but she's in good shape for the shape she's in. 'Cause she's been through the fire before, and I believe she can take a whole lot more. So we raise her up every morning, we take her down every night, we don't let her touch the ground, and we fold her upright. On second thought, I do like to brag, 'cause I'm mighty proud of that ragged old flag.

0: It's time for a Mo and Stickman time delay Q&A. Now, a few minutes ago, we gave you a cue.
1: 64% of Americans own one of these.
0: All right. Since we are Independence Day, 4th of July, it is related to that. It has to be. I am going to say a bundle of fireworks.
1: A bundle of fireworks.
0: I really feel like I'm wrong right now.
1: You obviously don't buy fireworks often. I got me a bundle of fireworks from the store.
0: No. Man, I'm feeling really dumb right now. So, can we just. Okay, fine. Fine. That's not the answer. What's the A?
1: An American flag. You were right on the patriotic part. However, it's an American flag. 64%. Do you have one?
0: I don't.
1: I do. You don't?
0: I don't think so.
1: Well, no. I'm going to need you to get one because we need to get this number to 67.
0: Stop it. You did not do that.
1: I'm sorry. I have kids.

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0: freedom. 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

0: Thanks for hanging out with us. Summer of Freedom with Mo and Stickman. We got fireworks coming, or at least we do in my house. I always get real nostalgic at 4th of July for fireworks displays.
1: Aw, I know. I love them.
0: Watching things ignite and explode reminds me of working on the car with my dad.
1: Oh, not very good?
0: No, he wasn't a great mechanic. Oh. Mm-mm.
2: I was all but 22, I think, at the time. I'd been out on the road, lonely at night. And it'd been a while.

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And boy, let me tell you, she was the prettiest thing I'd ever seen in a pair of boots. Well, she walked right up to me, handed me a beer, gave me a look like, let's get out of here. And that's when I realized that she was every cowboy's dream come true.

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0: Happy 4th of July. Thank you so much for listening to the Mo and Stigman Show. Did you know that today Americans will consume 150 million hot dogs?
1: Each?
0: No, that's your stomachache, not mine.

0: 4th of July weekend fact number 44. 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

0: What time zone am I on? What country am I in?
1: It doesn't matter. It's 5 o'clock somewhere.
0: It's always on 5 in Margaritaville, come to think of it.
1: Yeah, I heard that.
0: You've been there, haven't you?
1: Yes, sir.
0: I've seen your boat there.

0: 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Let's go somewhere.
1: I'm ready. Crank it up.
0: Let's get out of here.
1: I'm gone.
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0: Happy 4th of July. Ever wonder what Darius Rucker thinks about setting off fireworks?
1: Oh, I love them. I mean, we had the bottle rockers fights and all that stuff. You know, I was a typical little crazy kid, you know, in South Carolina, it was always legal. The fireworks were always legal. So, you know, we did all that stuff. You know, I almost blew my hand off once.
2: Hey, speaking of legal, my dad used to announce which fireworks were legal and which weren't.
0: As you were setting them off.
2: As we were setting them off. Yeah.

remembering the past, celebrating the future. On this Summer of Freedom weekend, 106.5 The Wolf.

0: Happy birthday, America. We are Mo and Stickman. I might be a little bit late for this, but if you're firing up the grill this 4th of July, some professional chefs have some opinions on things you should not be grilling.
1: Oh, I'm sure I probably do it.

0: 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Text America to 20357 now for a chance to win the national contest. 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Then stay for Morgan Wallen and Ella Langley in concert August 1st. 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

0: We are Mo and the Stickman. Just want to say happy birthday, America. If you're going to be out and about, I just please beg that you be careful. Don't drink and drive. Be careful shooting off the fireworks. We need you back here with all your fingers and toes.
1: That's right.
0: And I might be a little bit late for this in the grilling situation.
1: At least for today. I feel summertime is always grilling time.
0: So there's a list of foods that chefs say should never go on the grill. And I'm just going to tell you now, the first one's probably going to make you mad.
1: What is it?
0: Burgers.
1: Huh?
0: A chef says that burgers should not go on the grill because the burger fat drips through the grates and you lose the flavor and you don't get that perfect crust. He says the solution is to cook the burgers on a cast iron flat surface on top of the grill. That makes a little more sense.
1: But that's not as exciting as squishing it all down.
0: That's true. That's true. Filet mignon, because it doesn't have enough fat to grill. Pork chops.
1: I ain't got a budget for that.
0: pork chops, because again, you lose all the fat like you do in a burger. Most fish tend to cook better in low heat. Pizza. Who's cooking pizza on a grill?
1: Have you never had, well, I guess ours isn't really a grill. It's more of a oven.
0: Right.
1: Than a grill. Like the

0: fire outdoor oven?
1: No, I don't have money, apparently.
0: I can't eat filet mignon. I've got this pizza oven outside.
1: Got it, okay. See where I stand.

0: freedom. 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It's small towns and open highways, bonfires under the stars, the sound of country music coming through the speakers with the windows rolled down. This summer, as America celebrates 250 years of independence, the Wolf celebrates with you. 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This summer is the Wolf's Summer of Freedom. 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

0: thank you so much for hanging out with our Summer of Freedom. We are Mo and Stickman.
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0: All right.
3: 4th of July theme.
0: Of course.
3: What did one American flag say to the other flag?
0: What did one American flag say to the other flag? I don't know.
3: Nothing. It just waved.
0: Oh, jeez. God bless America.
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0: 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See the Liberty Bell, then Morgan Wallen and Ella Langley live in Philadelphia, August 1st. 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

0: What is America's favorite 4th of July activities?
1: I think it's safe to say that you have probably participated or will be participating in at least

0: Happy 4th of July. Thanks for listening to the Mo and Stickman Show. And on the 4th of July, we participate in all sorts of activities, but there are three favorite 4th of July activities that most Americans will partake in at some point during the day.
1: Okay.
0: And I'm going to assume that you have probably done one, if not all.
1: If not all. Got it.
0: So the first is having a big cookout.
1: Right.
0: Picnic, barbecue, yeah. However you're participating. You're eating food in mass quantities.
1: Yes.
0: Attending a fireworks show or community celebration.
1: Of course. 44%
0: of people say
1: yes.
0: They will be doing that for the 4th of July. And then 13% of people say their favorite 4th of July activity is going on vacation and traveling.
1: That's it. I'm out.

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0: freedom. 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

0: That puts the wraps on it for Mo and Stickman. Our Summer of Freedom celebration continues. Just stay tuned with us. But we do want to say thank you for listening. Come say hi on any Mo and Stickman socials at Mo and Stickman. And one more time, I want to say God bless America. This is the day that Will Smith saved us from those aliens.
1: Okay, you need to really open a history book. I think it's time for me to tell you that.
0: Say goodbye, Mo.
1: Bye.